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0: 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It's the Elton John Flashback Weekend. 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
1: Let's check Ag News on the RFD Radio Network. I'm DeLos Yonke. John Deere, the Federal Trade Commission, and five states reached an agreement Wednesday which ensures farmers will have access to the diagnostic and repair tools that help them and independent service technicians maintain and repair their current and future John Deere equipment. The agreement reinforces Deere's continued innovation toward more flexible repair options, emphasizing increased access and transparency for customers. It formalizes Deere's ongoing commitment to expanding access to diagnostic and repair tools, helping customers and independent service providers maintain and repair equipment with greater choice and control, while providing the FTC and states with the ability to verify Deere's meeting this commitment now and into the future. The agreement brings to a close the matter filed by the five. The agreement closes the matter filed by the FTC and some states, Wisconsin, Minnesota, Michigan, Arizona, and Illinois last year, and allows the company to move forward with a continued focus on supporting its customers. That article is available at farmweeknow.com. In D.C., a longtime ag senator predicts a new farm bill will not happen until after the November midterm elections. RFD's Washington correspondent Matt Kay reports.
2: Political reality is setting in on Capitol Hill as the battle for control of Congress heats up and the focus shifts to November. Ag Senator Chuck Grassley's been through many farm bills and told farm reporters during his weekly conference call,
3: "I wish we could get a farm bill before the election, but I think that's going to come after the election."
2: Senate Ag Chair John Bozeman hopes he can overcome Democrats' objections and pass a bipartisan farm bill out of his committee before the August recess.
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0: with French fries.
1: There are very few foods that inspire people to write songs like that. That's pure joy. That's bliss. That's rockin' bliss on Fist Bump Friday.
2: Yes, indeed.
1: Because French fries exist. We do love our fries.
2: Yes, we do.
1: But my quest today is to find something that you put on fries that's better than ketchup.
2: Mm. Okay.
1: And there are many people on the Facebook page who are going, nothing. I get that.
2: I kind of agree.
1: I get that. But there are also some very interesting, off-the-center.
2: My friend used to dip it in mayonnaise.
1: Really?
2: Yeah.
1: I hope that she's no longer your friend. That's wrong.
2: Well, I don't know. She liked it a lot.
1: I'm not going to be judgy. I just would like some options.
2: Yeah, you sound like you're going to be a little judgy.
1: I'm not going to be a judgy. I am a friend. I am a ketchup guy, but you know what?
2: I'm ketchup all the way.
1: There are other options, and we will discuss that a little later on this morning. How are you doing today?
2: I don't know. I don't know yet.
1: Uh-oh.
2: Nothing wrong.
1: Okay.
2: Just, you know.
1: You're just not into the groove yet?

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0: And off we rock into Fist Bump Friday. Boom! Here on the Morning Drive with John and Nancy. That was not a very enthusiastic boom. You're not there yet, are you?
1: No.
0: Okay, you got to have another cup of coffee and then you can come back. You're doing okay.
1: I might not get there today.
0: What? You're not going
1: to? I might not get there.
0: It's Friday. We got to rock. No, come on now. All right. Stats Heating Cooling. I might not get there today. 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Partly sunny. There was a chance of rain after 1 o'clock yesterday. Nance and I and our families were up at the Parks on Tap.
1: At Cassidy Park.
0: Last time at Cassidy Park. And man, did it rain for a minute. Holy cow.
1: Yeah,
0: it
1: a little storm came through.
0: It was all really nice. And then all of a sudden, I mean, it just poured hard for just a second there. And the event was still great.
1: Yeah, those things are
0: fun. A lot
1: fun.
0: Of fun. 87 is where we're heading today. And again, we could see some rain. And then mostly sunny and 85 tomorrow. It's just like idyllic.
1: Nice.
0: Saturday and Sunday just look perfect. Just gorgeous.
1: Pool days.
0: We're at 71 in the city. After 6, we'll play Who Are You? We'll see if you can name our mystery celebrity today, win some prizes.
1: Well, if you're looking for something to do this weekend, you can check out this. A grand opening scheduled for the new Museum of Route 66 in Lincoln. The city's director of tourism says it'll happen Saturday when they reveal a new landmark celebrating Abraham Lincoln's heritage and the community Route 66 routes. It's the Museum of Route 66. Now, the city of Lincoln did receive a $400,000 grant last year to renovate a building to house the museum. People with memory issues could prevent the onset of Alzheimer's disease by exercising more than once a week. Research shows regular exercise is thought to boost molecules that support the growth and survival of neurons or increase blood flow to the brain. And a pair of 15-year-olds in California learned the hard way that a robo-taxi is always paying attention. Police in San Mateo see two teens were riding in a Waymo self-driving vehicle, and they were getting a little out of hand. These teenagers were drinking alcohol and firing water beads from a toy gun at people outside the car. But the Waymo's onboard cameras detected the behavior and called cops. The Waymo, you know, somebody back at the support
0: robots.
1: Center.
0: Robots are always watching.
1: Waymo says its vehicles have, interior cameras, and in urgent situations, employees can access live video during a ride.
0: Big picture, that's probably the best idea.
1: I agree. Let's check traffic. Here's Ken Zersky.
2: Route 6 ramps are still closed at southbound Route 6 I-74 and the eastbound War Memorial Drive ramp to southbound Route 6. It's been a busy week as the roadwork project popped up on Tuesday with the lane closure on I-474, and we found out on Wednesday that this I-474 work would be until September, and it is resurfacing work and is affecting traffic in both directions between the Shade Loman Bridge and Springfield Road. 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
0: All right, Cubs got beat by Baltimore to wrap up that series. They're going to go to Cincinnati tonight to start one. The Brewers beat the Cardinals 8-4. And the Cards have Atlanta coming into St. Louis to play tonight. And the clear winner in the Hosiery series over in Chicago was the Red Sox. They finally won another.
1: Okay.
0: They got another one last night, 2-1. And the Sox welcome the A's in town to play baseball this weekend.
1: 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Partly sunny, a chance of a shower today, a high of 87. It's 71 downtown.
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0: New Stones album dropping today.
1: What?
0: Yeah. It's the Stones' 25th album. It's called Foreign Tongues. It drops today.
1: I mean, it's not new music.
0: Yeah, it's all new
1: what?
0: Music. Yes, yes. And you'll never guess who's playing on it. Later on at 8:30 on the School of Rock this morning, we'll tell you who's playing on it. In addition to the Stones. Pretty cool. You know, why not? Keep going. You might as well keep going. You're 80, right?
1: But they're not touring anymore, right?
0: They're not touring right now. Never say never.
1: I'm sure they're just exhausted. But they have a new album.
0: They got a new album.
1: 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We're going to see partly...
0: I'm sure they're just exhausted.
1: Exhausted. Partly sunny today. A chance of a shower or thunderstorm this afternoon. A high near 87. Tomorrow looks very nice, mostly sunny and 85 at 71 downtown. 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
2: Who are you?
3: That's the man's name.
2: That's whose name?
3: Yeah.
2: Well, go ahead and tell me.
3: Who?
4: I know that, dude.
0: You are about to hear a famous voice. And if you know who it is, I need you to call us and tell us who it is. And if you're the first person to get it right, you get some fun passes.
1: A couple of VIP passes to Elevate Trampoline Park.
0: Yeah.
1: You know, you can go to the trampoline park and be a kid again.
0: Or take the kids.
1: Leave the kids at home. You can go now. I'm just kidding.
0: All right, so here's the deal. We appreciate the passes from Elevate always. This is a very famous voice. I think you'll recognize it. Just get ready to call, and we'll see if anybody does. They're in the news for some reason today. Who is this? That's all you get. 685-9393. Who is that? Somebody knows who that is. 685-9393.
1: I'm confused.
0: Yes, you are. 685-9393. That's area code 309, 685-9393. We'll have the answer next.
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0: All right, it's 6:13, and we are playing the Who Are You game. Celebrity identification of the highest order. So here's the famous voice that's in the news today. It's confusing, Nancy. But hopefully not you. Who's this?
14: Morning, this is Scott.
0: Hello, Scott. How are you?
14: Doing great.
0: Excellent. You know who that is, don't you?
14: Absolutely. That's Godzilla.
0: Godzilla!
1: All right.
0: Well, this just came out today. New Godzilla movie on the way. It's called Godzilla Minus Zero.
1: Really?
0: Drops later this year. The very first Godzilla movie was made in 1954. That means that we've been making Godzilla films for 72 years.
1: Wow.
14: Yeah, I loved those growing up.
0: I don't know why he's so enduring, but he is. And so are you, man. I got a couple of passes for you to enjoy Elevate Trampoline Park. Have fun.
14: Absolutely. Thanks.
0: You're most welcome. All right. Thanks to Elevate for the passes this week. We really appreciate it. We'll play another round of Who Are You coming up on Monday morning right here on The Morning Drive at 6:10. Here's Cheap Trick.

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0: 93.3 The Drive, number one for classic hits. That's Queen. That's Godzilla. We just had him on the Who Are You game.
1: So there's a new Godzilla,
0: Movie coming out this year. It's in the final realms of production. They dropped the trailer on it last night. It's called Godzilla Minus Zero. Comes out in November. And I don't know. It's just interested because Godzilla, the first Godzilla movie was in 1954. So his duration.
1: So they just keep remaking.
0: They're just all different episodes. Anyway, that's 72 years of Godzilla. Is there a character that has got more durability than Godzilla? Maybe Superman? I mean, we've been making Superman movies since the 50s, I guess, or 40s. But I think those are the two, Superman and Godzilla. I don't know. It's just interesting to me. I like Godzilla movies. They're fine. 624.
1: I can say, honestly, I've never seen a Godzilla movie.
0: There's 72 years of them.
1: I've never seen a Godzilla movie.
0: And
1: I will never watch one either. No interest.
0: That's upsetting, Godzilla. Stats, heating, cooling, and appliance forecast. Partly sunny today. There is a chance of rain later on today. And kind of a little haze going on downtown right now. We'll hit 87 eventually. Then I'm telling you, it's just the next couple days, Saturday, Sunday, sunny and 85. Just beautiful.
1: Awesome.
0: Looking great. We're at 71 downtown. What else is going on this morning?
1: After escalating strikes between the U.S. and Iran, mediators are trying to bring the two back to the table. While an American official told CNN the U.S. was deliberately striking and then pausing to avoid escalation and let diplomacy work. This comes as Israel shared intelligence with the U.S. that Tehran has devised a new plan to assassinate President Trump. A grand opening scheduled for this weekend for the new Museum of Route 66 in Lincoln. The city's director of tourism says it'll happen Saturday. They're going to reveal the new landmark celebrating Abraham Lincoln's heritage and the community's Route 66 routes. Admission for the grand opening event is free. This sounds like common sense, but how many of us really do it? If you want to reduce your chances of getting ill, three things. You should always wash your hands after touching. Touch screens and pin pads. Things like ATM, ordering on a tablet at a restaurant or coffee shop, or doing self-checkout or punching in your phone at the grocery store, right?
0: Yeah, for sure.
1: Groceries cart handles.
0: Yeah.
1: So many different hands touch those things every single day. And, of course, your phone. How many times? Your phone is filthy.
0: Yeah. And mostly your own filth.
1: Is it, though?
0: Yeah.
1: But then you've touched all these other things, and now you're touching your phone.
0: Yeah.
1: But I never clean my phone.
0: I clean my phone
1: rarely
0: every day.
1: Rarely ever.
0: Every day. I clean my glasses and my phone with the same cloth.
1: But I do have, like, you know, the gel in my car, but I'll be fine. Yeah. You just don't think about it. I don't know.
0: You don't. But, I always think that my phone is mostly my germs. Maybe I'm wrong.
1: That's a wrong way
0: I'm not a doctor, that's for sure, or a scientist.
1: My germs.
0: But I just, I figure my own germs aren't going to attack me, are they?
1: Now there's some kind of cyclosporine moving around.
0: Yeah, how about
1: this?
0: That? My wife was sending out texts about that yesterday to all my children.
1: It basically has to do with, like, cilantro, lettuce, anything in some fruit.
0: Produce.
1: Yeah, produce.
0: Strawberries, and it's causing raspberries or something.
1: Gastrointestinal craziness.
0: Nasty. And after you have gastrointestinal craziness, you should wash your hands. Just saying.
1: Yes. All right, let's check traffic. Here's Ken Zersky.
2: Starting to tighten up a bit through the work zone on Route 6. And yesterday there was a delay heading northbound. There's just more work going on close to traffic. Flaggers out too. We'll see about today. As for I-474, that's just reduced speeds through the work zone at this point. Westbound Springfield Road to Route 29, the Creep Corps exit, and eastbound from the Shade Loman Bridge down to one lane. Today, Hy-Vee has a one-day sale you won't want to miss. 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
0: Cubs, Cardinals, and White Sox all lost yesterday, but they all start new series today. Cubs will be in Cincinnati to play the Reds. The Braves will be going down to St. Louis to play the Cardinals tonight. And the White Sox will have the A's in town for a series starting in Chicago this evening.
1: 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Partly sunny today, a chance of a shower this afternoon, a high near 87. It's 71 downtown.
0: It is National French Fry Day.
1: Love us some French fries,
0: Love us some French fries, but how do you like them? What's better on French fries than ketchup. Anything? 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

0: like on your French fries on National French Fry Day. I'm a ketchup guy. I like ketchup on my French fries.
1: Same. I don't need anything else on my fries.
0: I'm all good with that. But I was just curious. So here on National French Fry Day, what do you like on your French fries that's better than ketchup? And it's fighting words. But let's see. Calvin says he likes sausage gravy on his French fries. Don't make a face at Calvin's French fries. What are you doing? Don't be judging.
1: Sausage gravy.
0: Kelly likes tartar sauce on hers.
1: Okay.
0: Oh, that's fine, but sausage gravy is a crime.
1: My friend, remember mayonnaise?
0: Yeah.
1: Which is very similar to tartar. That is all wrong.
0: She's got problems. Yeah. A lot of people on here like ranch dressing on French fries.
1: Oh, sure. Of course.
0: Although Aaron says ranch dressing with hot sauce mixed into
1: it. Okay. I can see that.
0: Mary's a purist. Little salt and pepper. Nothing else. Ooh. That's what she likes. Ooh. And John likes honey mustard.
1: I can see that, too. I can see that. Not bad. Barbecue sauce is also a good substitute if you don't have ketchup.
0: Not a great substitute, but it's not better than ketchup, though. Anybody like something on their French fries that just makes people look at you funny? Like you put it on your French fries, kind of like your mayonnaise friend. If I was sitting at dinner with your friend and she was putting mayonnaise on her French fries, I might get
1: it
0: up.
1: Dips
0: and
1: it in the fridge.
0: That's not right. That's just wrong. Anybody like something on their French fries that just makes people question everything about you? I'm just curious. You can give us a ring or pop there up on the Facebook page, 685-9393.

0: Today is one of my favorite days.
1: It's National French Fry Day.
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5: Can I get French fries?
1: Crinkle cut fries?
6: Side of steak fries.
7: I want French fries.
8: Mm. And a plate of waffle fries is for Shane.
9: Want your fries?
10: Yes, French fries.
11: But you know what you're missing?
12: What about French fries?
5: French fries and ketchup.
13: Yeah, French fries and ketchup. That's the classic. That's the best. I think that's what
14: that's all we need.
13: But I'm just curious as to what would you prefer on French fries over ketchup. And there's a little bit of a there are several mayo people on here. Even mayo and hot sauce made our list on Facebook.
14: Okay.
13: You guys have got an issue. You got problems, but thank you for responding. Heather, Debbie, Mac, and Randy all say nothing is better on fries than ketchup.
14: Okay.
13: And they're right.
14: Going all in.
13: Mark likes Arby's horsey sauce. And Larry likes cheddar cheese.
14: Hmm.
13: Better than ketchup?
14: Cheese and ketchup. You got to combine them too.
13: Ah, now we're talking. Who's this?
15: This is Vince.
13: Vince, how you doing this morning?
15: I'm doing excellent. Looks beautiful out there.
13: It's
15: a little haze.
13: Being nice, well, not bad. All right, it's National French Fry Day. What's better on fries than ketchup?
15: Well, the fries out at Farmington Pizza, I get out there and I cover it with some Frank's hot sauce. And then I take the Parmesan cheese and sprinkle the cheese on top.
13: All right.
15: Excellent. Funny that I know tried it, looked at it, and went, yuck, and they all like it.
13: I love that. All right, well, thanks for the secret recipe. We appreciate it.
15: All righty.
13: Have a good one. 93.3 The Drive. Good morning. Who's this?
16: TJ.
13: All right, TJ. What's better on fries than ketchup?
16: Malt vinegar.
13: Okay, State Fair vinegar fries.
14: Yeah, like the malt vinegar.
13: That's what I was going to say.
14: That's big.
13: That's very British of you. That's kind of how they like their chips with the malt vinegar.
14: They like that out in Maine, too. Yeah, East really? Coast.
13: Okay. All right, thanks, TJ. Appreciate it. 93.3 The Drive. Good morning. Who's this?
17: Hey, this is Greg Kling. Good morning, guys.
13: Hi, Greg. How are you?
17: I'm pretty good. And you guys have my... I'm wanting something that I used to have all the time.
13: And
17: I lived in Washington State, and there's a place called the Yankee Diner, Yankee Pot Roast Diner. And they had gravy fries. It was melted cheese with brown gravy. You wouldn't think that would be good, but, man, I might make it this weekend.
14: Now you're talking about it.
13: Thanks for the tip. We appreciate it. I got a feeling there's going to be some fries consumed today. That's what I'm thinking. What else? What else is better on fries than ketchup? Karen likes poutine, which is curds and brown gravy on her fries. And Liz likes honey mustard dressing. Several people say chili, too.

0: Show Me the Way. That's Pete Frampton here on The Morning Drive with John and Nancy at 642. This is great. Bill says he goes to McDonald's and he puts the honey from the nuggets and dips the French fries in them.
1: Yeah, I guess I could definitely see that.
0: It's not as good as ketchup.
1: Mm-mm.
0: Just letting you know. Sorry.
1: Ketchup, the best.
0: Appreciate you responding, but

0: will say that sometime this weekend.
1: Maybe the malt vinegar is needed.
0: Probably true. Because it's Elton John Flashback Weekend starting tonight at 5 right here on 93.3 The Drive. All the hits. We're playing all of Elton John's hits. We're playing rare tracks, live stuff, fan favorites. I mean, it's coming your way, and it all starts again tonight at 5 on 93.3 The Drive. Yeah, malt vinegar is kind of a British thing. You know, that's the fish and chips the thing that they put a lot of that on. What does the rest of the world put on their French fries other than ketchup? We'll find out next.
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0: Nancy loves this song.

0: International French Fry Day, what would we be eating? So we know that the British like the malt vinegar on their chips, their fries.
1: Right.
0: In Mexico, they eat black beans, avocado, and chipotle mayo on their French fries. That made you make a face.
1: Well, what is it?
0: Like a chipotle mayonnaise.
1: Okay, because you were saying all those things. I'm like, those, yeah. But it's a mayo. Yeah, it's a mayo. Yeah, I could see that.
0: In Greece, they like oregano, feta cheese, and lemons.
1: That actually sounds pretty good. I could do that.
0: In Japan, they put curry over their fries. They put like some curry, curry fries.
1: You know, I'm going to pass.
0: And in Korea, spicy mayo and kimchi. I'm sorry, that's not allowed.
1: I don't know what kimchi is. I've never had kimchi.
0: Trust me, it's not allowed.
1: I'll agree with you.
0: With all due respect to my Korean friends, you can't put kimchi on fries. That's just not working. All right. We'll keep that going on Facebook. What's better on fries than ketchup?

0: Dancing Up in the Ennis Bachman Turner Overdrive. Sounding good this morning on the Morning Drive with John and Nancy at 6:55. Thanks for being here on this Fist Bump Friday. You're going to love this weekend forecast. Holy cow. Yeah. I mean, we might see a little rain today at some point. But the Stats Heating, Cooling, and Appliance forecast says basically tomorrow and Sunday, sunny and 85.
1: So one of our cars, air conditioner went out.
0: Okay, that's not good.
1: And it's a car that's like a 2008.
0: Okay.
1: So how are we going to invest in the air conditioner, which is probably going to be cost more than the car it's worth?
0: Yeah. Well, it depends on if the car is fully operational or not.
1: Well, it's operational.
0: I said fully operational.
1: Well, last time we took it in, it had thousands of dollars and stuff that needed to be done.
0: All right, then.
1: I'm driving it around, too, right now.
0: Okay.
1: No air conditioner.
0: Well,
1: today.
0: How about a battery-operated fan stuck to the dashboard with duct tape?
1: And it's not my car. It's my son's car. The thing is, I told him he could take my car to Indianapolis because his had no air conditioner.
0: Right.
1: And he was like, well, I don't want you to have to drive around tomorrow without any air. I was like, I can handle it.
0: At that moment, you should have said, that's fine. You're right. Take your car.
1: I didn't want him to drive 4 hours
0: with no air conditioner.
1: You
0: tell him that John Riley once drove a 76 Chevy Nova with no air conditioning all the way across West Texas when I was probably his age, just after college. So.
1: And that really sucked, didn't it?
0: Well, it wasn't the greatest, but if I had said, Mom, can I take your car? She would have said, hell no.
1: He didn't actually ask. I offered. All right, I offered.
0: Stop your griping.
1: Okay.
0: You lost your griping.
1: Fair. No, I'm going to have Bruce drive me around today for all my appointments.
0: Of course you are, princess. All right. We're in
1: he's retired.
0: We are at 72 in downtown Peoria. Just after 7 o'clock, we will play the Question Impossible game. We got a $50 gift card to the Burger Barge for you.
1: And I have to...
0: And they do have air conditioning at the Burger Barge.
1: I have to defend myself. I don't like his car.
0: There you go.
1: I don't drive his car, so that's why I don't want to take his car.
0: Right. It's nice of you to offer your car to your son. That's very nice. I'm going to stop right there. Other than that, you lost your griping rights.
1: Okay, fine.
0: All right.
1: On to other things. After escalating strikes between the U.S. and Iran, mediators are trying to bring the two back to the table. While an American official told CNN the U.S. was deliberately striking and then pausing to avoid escalation and let diplomacy work. This comes as Israel shared intelligence with the U.S. that Tehran has devised a new plan to assassinate President Trump. Senate Judiciary Chairman Chuck Grassley has asked FBI Director Kash Patel to defend his use of FBI aircraft and the purchase of BMWs. In a May 5th letter, Grassley asked Patel to list each flight he took, share their cost, and whether they were for personal or official purposes. He also presses Patel to provide a cost analysis breakdown of the BMW purchases compared to a similar Chevy Suburban. Disney is reportedly discussing offering some streaming content on Disney Plus for free in response to increased competition from platforms like YouTube. No specific timeline or extent of the free content has been shared, but they're thinking about it. Let's check traffic. Here's Ken Zerski.
2: We're getting traffic spotter calls now about the fog. Pretty thick in some areas like I-74 between Morton and Bloomington. We checked the Goodfield cameras, and yeah, it's thick. Maybe 100 yards. If you're traveling on I-74, if you're traveling on Route 6, just be prepared for slowdowns now this busy hour. Northbound was bad yesterday. They were out there doing more work close to traffic. Flaggers are out to 272-1813 is the OSF Medical Group Traffic Spotter Hotline. 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
0: Cubs, Cards, and Sox all lost yesterday in the last game of those series, so they start a new series today. Cubs are in Cincinnati to play the Reds. Cardinals are going to welcome the Braves into St. Louis, and it will be the White Sox and the A's in Chicago this evening.
1: 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Partly sunny with a chance of showers after 1 p.m. with a high of 87. It's 71 downtown.
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0: All right, very, very funny. Chicago comedian Ruben Ramirez actually grew up in Pekin, went to Pekin High School. And Pekin's welcoming him home tonight for a great comedy show, and we'll talk to him on The Buzz today. It's very exciting. That's very cool. And then, coming up next, we're going to play Question Impossible. 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

0: Robert Palmer on the morning drive. 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
1: 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I'm John Riley. Oh, look, it's Nancy Flagg.
2: Good morning. It's a Stats Heating, Cooling, and Appliance forecast. Partly sunny today. A chance of a shower and thunderstorm this afternoon. We've still got a little patchy fog out there. It'll clear up. A high near 87. It's 71 downtown. 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
2: Correct.
0: Legendary eatery right there on Meadow Avenue in East Peoria. Okay, so here we go. Here's your question this morning.
2: Almost 8,000 men injure themselves at home doing this every year.
0: Talking back to Nancy.
2: That's not nice.
0: What do you think it is? 685-9393. That's 685-9393. We will have your answers.
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0: All right, it's 7:15. Welcome to the Morning Drive. Nancy and I would love to give you this gift card to the Burger Barge, but you unfortunately have to earn it. And that's by answering our question, impossible. So let's get it going. Who's this?
12: This is TT.
0: Hey, how you doing this morning?
12: I'm doing great. How are you?
0: All right, I'm doing well, thank you. Here comes your question this morning.
2: Yeah, almost 8,000 men injure themselves at home doing this every year. What is it?
12: Shaving?
0: Shaving is a good guess because it can be dangerous. That is not it, but a fine try. Thanks for calling.
12: All right, thanks.
0: 93.3 The Drive. Good morning. Who's this?
13: This is Penny.
0: All right, Penny. What's the answer this morning?
13: Hedge trimming the bushes.
0: Hedge trimming is not a bad guess either because, you know, that you got to use sharp stuff.
2: That's right.
0: That is not it, but thank you for trying. Have a good weekend.
13: Thank you.
0: 93.3 The Drive. Good morning. Who's this?
14: This is Derek.
0: All right, Derek. What do you think the answer is today?
14: Doing laundry.
0: Doing laundry is another good guess because, you know, that's dangerous. That's not it this time, Derek, but thank you for trying. Appreciate it. All right, one more time. The question is?
2: Almost 8,000 men injure themselves at home doing this every year.
0: It's true. 685-9393. John Mellencamp on the drive.

0: Camp on the Morning Drive. I am John Riley. Nancy Flagg is here. You're here. We're playing Question Impossible. Got a $50 gift card to the Burger Barge. If we can pull this off this morning, who's this?
1: This is Alan.
0: Alan, I hope you have this. I really do. Here's your question this morning.
2: Almost 8,000 men injure themselves at home doing this every year.
1: Using a toothpick.
0: Toothpick. Right in the eye. No, that is not, that is not it, but a fine try. Thanks, Alan.
1: Thank you.
0: 93.3 The Drive. Good morning. Who's this?
3: It's Howard.
0: Howard, you know the answer to this. What is it?
3: Trimming your nose hair.
0: It is not trimming nose hair, but thank you very much for trying.
3: Have a great day, guys.
0: You too.
2: You too.
0: 93.3 The Drive. Good morning. Who's this?
4: This is Susan.
0: Susan, how are you this morning?
4: I'm wonderful. How about yourself?
0: Terrific. Nice to have you on the radio show. Here's Nancy. She's got a question for you.
2: Almost 8,000 men injure themselves at home doing this every year.
4: Cleaning the gutters.
0: Cleaning gutters. Okay. Makes sense. It is not cleaning gutters, but thank you very much for calling.
4: Have a great day. Thank you.
0: All right. Still need a winner. Is that you? 685-9393.

0: go. It's John and Nancy Wang Chungin along with you here on the Morning Drive. Morning. Had a little fog early. Still out there. Starting to burn off a bit, though. We shall see how that goes in a second. But first, let's try to win this question impossible question. Who's this?
1: Bill.
0: Bill! Nice to talk to you. How you doing this morning?
1: Good. How about yourself?
0: Excellent. Thank you very much. I got Bill on the phone. How bad can it be? Here's Nancy. Bill, she's got a question for you.
2: Almost 8,000 men injure themselves at home doing this every year.
1: Falling off a ladder?
0: Falling off a ladder. That would make sense. Actually, it's way more than 8,000 falling off a ladder. But seriously, I'm not kidding. I got the stats sitting in front of me. That is not it, but have a great weekend.
1: All right, thanks.
0: All right, so no winner so far. We will we'll have to put more money on the gift card if we don't get a winner. I mean, you know, that's how it works. If we don't get a winner today, Monday's card will have $100 on it, but we still got time. Stats, heating, cooling, and appliance forecast. After this fog burns off, and we do have a little bit of a chance of rain today, then things just get beautiful for the weekend. Tomorrow looks mostly sunny and a high of 85. Sunday's pretty much the same. So whatever you got to do outside, this is the weekend for it, no doubt about it. All right, so we will proceed with Question Impossible here in a second. What else is going on today?
2: Well, if you're looking for something to do this weekend, a grand opening scheduled for the new museum of Route 66 in Lincoln. The city's director of tourism says it's going to happen Saturday when they reveal the new landmark celebrating Abraham Lincoln's heritage and the community's Route 66 roots.
0: I think you have to pronounce it Route 66.
2: What did I say?
0: Route 66.
2: Oh, Route 66.
0: And the only reason I say that is because that's just the way Nat King Cole wanted you to pronounce
2: it. Yeah, Route 66.
0: It.
2: Okay.
0: Because
2: thanks
0: you're getting
2: for that.
0: You're getting your kicks on Route 66.
2: Okay.
0: It's not my call.
2: Route 66. I didn't even. Okay, Route 66.
0: Route
2: there you
0: 66
2: go.
0: Just sounds like you're delivering mail.
2: And admission on the grand opening is free, so just to let
0: cool.
2: you know. People with memory issues could prevent the onset of Alzheimer's disease by exercising more than once a week. Research shows regular exercise is thought to boost molecules that support the growth and survival of neurons or increase blood flow to the brain. The Minnesota State Fair is one of the most world-famous state fairs. A big part of the reason is the food. So the fair board unveiled this year's fair food menu.
0: Oh, boy.
2: Pickle pie is on the menu. Pie crust filled with a blend of chopped pickles,
0: wow.
2: pickle juice, and cream cheese.
0: No, thank you.
2: No. Surf and turf burger, lobster tossed in garlic herb butter, stacked on a seasoned grilled patty.
0: I could take my chances with that one.
2: Topped with pepper jack cheese.
0: Yeah.
2: And the butter brew mustache pretzel, handmade soft pretzel dough rolled in the shape of a mustache and baked, coated in melted butter and tossed in a butter brew sugar mixture. That actually sounds pretty good.
0: The
2: mustache.
0: My arteries are saying no, but my heart says yes.
2: Exactly. Let's check traffic. Here's Ken Zerski.
3: Thanks to Traffic Spotter supporting the thick fog along I-74 between Morton to Bloomington, so use caution there. Northbound Route 6, I-74 to War Memorial Drive, not as bad as yesterday, at least not yet. They were doing some extra work there, and it was really tying up traffic morning rush hour. We're seeing slow traffic, but not that solid traffic we were seeing yesterday. And I-474 reduced speeds both directions through that new work zone from the Shade Loman Bridge to Springfield Road. 272-1813 is the OSF Medical Group Traffic Spotter Hotline. I'm Ken Zerski, UfferingAutoGroup.com, Traffic 1.
0: Orioles beat the Cubs last night to wrap that series up 3-2. Cubs are going to Cincinnati to play the Reds tonight. The Brewers beat the Cardinals 8-4. And the Braves will be in town to play the Cards in St. Louis tonight. And the Hosiery series there in Chicago between the Red Sox and the White Sox went to the Red Sox. They won again last night, 2-1. White Sox have the A's in Chicago to start a series tonight.
2: 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Partly sunny today. Chance of a shower this afternoon. A high of 87. It's 72 downtown. Our question impossible. Almost 8,000 men injure themselves at home doing this every year.
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0: It is the Morning Drive with John and Nancy, and, you know, weekdays we play this game called Question Impossible, where we ask you a question, and then if you answer it, you get a prize. But it apparently is an impossible question today, because we're not getting much closer to it. Here is the question, by the way.
2: Almost 8,000 men injure themselves at home doing this every year.
0: That's correct. Let's get this. Who's this?
1: Justice.
0: What's the answer?
1: Getting changed.
0: It is not getting changed, but a fine try. Thank you very much, sir. 93.3 The Drive. Good morning. Who's this?
10: Wait, hello. This is Brody.
0: Come on, Brody. What's the answer?
10: Is it a screwdriver?
0: It is not, but a fine try. Thank you. Have a good weekend. 93.3 The Drive. Good morning. Who's this?
11: This is Karen.
0: Karen, nice to have you on the radio show. You are the final guest today. It's all up to you.
11: Oh, no.
0: Almost 8,000 men every year injure themselves at home doing this. What are they doing?
11: Grilling out.
0: Oh, it's a good guess, but unfortunately, not what we're looking for. Dang it. Well, have fun this weekend. Thanks for calling.
11: That's okay. You too. Happy Friday.
0: Yeah. Happy Friday. That's right. All right. So, here's the problem. We have no winner today, so that means we're going to have to blow this question up in 3, 2, and 1. It's true. Almost 8,000 men every year injure themselves doing this in their own homes. What is it, Nance?
2: Ironing.
0: That's right.
2: Apparently.
0: I don't know how we do it, but we do it. Maybe we don't do it enough, so we're out of practice. And then there's that one guy who tries to iron his pants while he's wearing them. That guy.
2: That's the guy that gets
0: injured. Always that guy. Nobody picked up on it. So our gift card on Monday here on the Morning Drive will be worth
2: $100.
0: Nice. We'll play at 7:10 on Monday morning. We'll put it up on the QI Rewind at 933thedrive.com. Thank you for playing.

0: 93.3 The Drive, number one for classic hits like that one from Foreigner. It's 7:42. I'm John Riley. Nancy Flagg is right over there.
1: Good morning. It's the Stats Heating, Cooling, and Appliance Forecast. We're going to see partly sunny skies today, a high near 87. There is a slight chance of a shower this afternoon. It's 71 downtown.
0: Sunday morning, get into Yacht Rock with Captain Adam. He takes the boat out at 7 o'clock in the morning, goes tooling around the bay, cranking Yacht Rock tunes. You'll love it. It, like, lowers your stress. Seriously, it, like, lowers your entire stress level. It's like 2 hours
1: always
0: of just
1: fun.
0: Kicking back. Mm-hmm. Always fun. 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Coming up next, Pekin welcomes back one of her favorite sons, great comedian made good, Ruben Ramirez, coming back to town. Mm-hmm. We'll tell you about his show next.
2: The Morning Drive.

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2: What's the buzz? Tell me what's happening. What's the buzz? Tell me what's happening.
3: All right, it's time for the buzz. The buzz is what's hot. It's what's not. It's what America's buzzing about. A lot of great comedy shows on the road around right now. I've been seeing a lot of famous people doing comedy everywhere. It's just kind of ramping up for the summer. And one of our locally famous comics, Ruben Ramirez out of Chicago, who is part of the Second Friday comedy series, will be playing in Pekin tonight. So I don't remember, we had Edgar Zandoval on not long ago.
4: Another comedian.
3: Edgar's kind of helping to put together the Second Friday comedy series. And so every other Friday, comedians come down to the Avanti, formerly the Avanti's Dome. They now call it the Avanti's Event Center. It's always great stuff. And the comic tonight's show, which doors open at 6, show at 7, is Ruben Ramirez. And you grew up in Pekin, Ruben?
5: Yes, I graduated at Pekin High School. Oh, I was a dragon.
3: And he's coming back to do a show tonight as part of the Second Friday comedy series there at the Avanti's Event Center. And we'll give you all the details about how to get tickets and stuff. But I was kind of reading up on some of your bio, Ruben, and it said you started life in Arlington. No, you were a Joliet guy, right?
5: Yeah. I was born in Joliet, but we ended up moving to Pekin. And a lot of people from Pekin will actually recognize who I am because I used to run a restaurant called Chicago Hut with my family.
3: Oh, no kidding.
4: Okay.
3: See, so, but the thing that struck me is when I was reading your bio, it said you didn't really find your muse, your performance muse, until you got to Pekin.
5: Yeah, I tried dabbling in different situations and whatnot. And obviously, you have to move closer to a bigger city to get more opportunities. But, we started, getting into acting and everything. But my real comedy break was in Chicago. But yeah.
3: Well, I will tell you this. I know a lot of people from Joliet. I went to school with a lot of people from Joliet. Not one of them is funny. So you made the right move.
5: I hope so, man. I hope so.
3: You made the right move. So you kind of dabble in all kinds of stuff. You do your stand-up, right? You're doing all kinds of stand-up all the time. But when I was reading up on your stuff and looking at some of your stuff online, you do a lot of, like, sketch comedy and skit comedy and stuff like that, too. Just sort of it's a little different than just being on stage with a microphone.
5: Yeah, it's just it's a good way to reach a new audience, especially I have a TikTok, and I've been actually talking about situations in Pekin that only people from Pekin understand, like making sure you go 5 under if you're in North Pekin or in Market Heights. stuff like that. Yeah.
4: So is that what people – so people are going to show up tonight, and maybe they don't know anything about your show. What can they expect to see or hear, I guess?
5: Just having fun, man. I enjoy all my shows just because all walks of life come to my shows, and I don't want people to feel like, oh, he's gonna come to Pekin and speak just Spanish. You ain't gotta worry about that. I can't speak Spanish, but you won't come to my show and not understand what I'm saying. And I have a lot of jokes that compare Pekin to Chicago, and I just want to bring everyone together and realize that we're all the same in some form of ways.
3: Heck yeah, we are. That's great. And you are probably the only working comedian who has material in his set that contains inside jokes about Pekin.
5: You know what? It's me and Edgar Sandoval. I think there's only people that can say that we have inside jokes of Pekin, Illinois. For
4: there
5: sure.
4: You go.
3: I love it. So this show is fun for everybody, but it's particularly fun if you're from Pekin. That's what I'm thinking.
4: Yeah.
3: I love it.
5: Yes.
3: I love it. So what was it, just briefly, when you were in high school in Pekin, what was it that drove you to performance? Were your parents performers, or was it someone at school, or what got you into this?
5: To be honest, I didn't really get into my performer aspirations until after high school. But I tried to do a theater play in Pekin, and that's where I think I got the little spark from it. I realized that I had good comedic timing. It was one of those things, and I think just coming from Pekin High, I remember all of them talking to my parents, talking about how I talk too much, and I was like, Pekin High teachers come by and be like, okay, fine, you found a career where you could just talk a lot.
3: So, right. I got one more question for you because I'm curious. Your nickname is Baby Horchata. Explain.
5: Yeah. It was Baby Horchata was my first internet surname just because I don't know. I just one of those things. If you have never tried horchata, I heavily recommend it.
4: Okay.
5: Mostly,

0: any Mexican restaurant, horchata is very delicious. But, you know, after I turned 30, I was like, maybe I shouldn't be called baby anymore. So
1: you're very good. Well, we can check out the show. Doors open at 6. 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
2: Ruben, what a pleasure to have you come back to the area tonight. Have fun and enjoy.
0: Thank you, Vic. And if you're coming from North Beacon, drive 10 under, guys.
1: Ah, oh, now I get it. Yes. Yes. Okay, you're right. Right on.
2: Have a great day, man. Have a fun show tonight.
0: Take care, guys.
1: Okay,
0: thank
1: bye.
0: You, guys. Take care.
2: Bye, bye.
1: And he's talking about the speed limit, right? That's what
2: you like to abuse.
1: Because those cops get ya.
2: Tonight, check it out at avantisdome.com. Here comes Billy Idol. There's your buzz.

0: Billy Idol making some joyful noise on the morning drive today at 7:54. I'm John Riley. Nancy Flagg is over yonder. Oh, wait, I'm not allowed to say that, right? Is that on
1: Correct.
0: The list? You know, she tried to add a new one to the list of stuff we're not allowed to say on the radio show. She says I'm not allowed to say something is a gas.
1: Oh, yeah. That's a gas.
0: Yeah. What's wrong with that?
1: That's where did that term even come from? The term.
0: Jumpin' Jack Flash. It's a gas, gas, gas.
1: It just sounds old. The phrase, that's a gas, yeah. is a vintage slang
0: Correct.
1: Term meaning something is highly entertaining, hilarious,
0: that's
1: or
0: right.
1: fantastic experience.
0: Gas. You're going to have to adapt to that one because I will continue to use it because I am vintage, just to let you know.
1: You are, yeah. That's the best way, I think, to describe you.
0: Stats, heating, cooling, and appliance forecast. Just lovely this weekend. I mean, today we do have a chance of some rain passing through, but tomorrow, 85 and sunny, Sunday the same. So it's looking good for the weekend. We're at 73 in downtown Peoria. Dear Nancy's here. I walked
1: oh,
0: by
1: goodness,
0: her.
1: Oh, goodness, I forgot about
0: I walked Dear by Nancy. Her dressing room earlier, and she was in there kind of boning up on advice to try to give you and help somebody out at 8:10, so we'll get to that soon. But what else is up?
1: After escalating strikes between the U.S. and Iran, mediators are trying to bring the two back to the table, while an American official told CNN the U.S. was deliberately striking and then pausing to avoid escalation and let diplomacy work. A grand opening scheduled for this weekend for the new Museum of Route 66 in Lincoln. The city's director of tourism says it's going to go down on Saturday when they reveal the new landmark celebrating Abraham Lincoln's heritage and the community's Route 66 roots. Admission for the grand opening event is free. This sounds like common sense, but how many of us really do it? If you want to reduce your chances of getting sick, here are three things you should always wash your hands after touching: touch screens and pin pads. Like things like ATMs, or you're ordering on a table, like at a coffee shop, yeah. those are disgusting and full of germs.
0: Okay.
1: Grocery cart handles, a lot of different hands touching those things every
0: single
1: day. And your phone is filthy. You take it everywhere you go. It's picking up germs all along the way. So make sure either you're washing your hands after you touch those things, or well, you're washing your phone a lot.
0: Can I add anything in a radio studio?
1: What do you mean?
0: Oh, except your space.
1: Is it disgusting in here?
0: Well, I don't know. You know, it's just lots of different people use the keyboards. Lots of different people.
1: Nobody uses my keyboard.
0: I know. Nobody would ever do that.
1: Okay. Never. Let's check traffic. Here's Ken Zersky.
2: Watch for emergency equipment downtown in Main and Madison. Called out several trucks there. So, again, that intersection, Main and Madison downtown. Boy, Route 6 is not bad. No, northbound. Yesterday, it was backed up. Pretty solid traffic. I-74 to War Memorial Drive. Just not the case today. So, really reduced speeds through that work zone, and same for reduced speeds through the work zone on I-474 between the Shade Loman Bridge and Springfield Road, where that's down to one lane. 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
0: Cubs, Cardinals, and White Sox all lost in the last game of their respective series last night, so they're going to try it again today. Cubs go to Cincinnati to play the Reds. Cardinals have the Braves in town to play tonight, and it will be the White Sox and the A's in Chicago this evening.
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0: Hey, myself, for loving you. That's Joe Jett and Blackhearts here on the Morning Drive with John and Nancy. It's 8:08. Nice to see you.
1: Good morning. It's a Stats Heating, Cooling, and Appliance forecast. Partly sunny today. Chance of a shower this afternoon. A high around 87. Tomorrow, mostly sunny and 85. And Sunday, sunny and 86. It's 71 downtown.
0: Well, I hope the guys at O'Reilly's Auto Parts there in Bartonville are hungry, because Nancy and I are cruising over there in a little while to bring you guys lunch.
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7: Her advice is so solid that she can even show you how to fold a fitted sheet. She's Dear Nancy.
1: All right, what's going on today?
0: Well, I don't know. This is an opportunity for you to be a little judgy, maybe. We'll see.
1: Oh.
0: Dear Nancy, my husband and I, for our anniversary, bought concert tickets for ourselves and two of our friends. One friend flew in from out of town, but it was her first night away from her 18-month-old baby. At the concert, she had a panic attack and spent most of the show in the bathroom and eventually left early with our other friend. My husband and I stayed and watched the rest of the concert because that was our anniversary gift to each other.
1: Yeah.
0: But now our friend is very upset that we didn't leave with her, and our mutual friend also says we should have. I told him she shouldn't have come if she wasn't ready to be away from the baby. That wasn't my call. Am I the jerk for staying at the concert? Hillary.
1: No, you're not the jerk for staying at the concert. You know what? We're all adults here. If you would like to leave, friend, because you're having a panic attack, you go. You take care of what you need to. You're not alone. You've got this other friend. This is our anniversary. We're going to just stay and finish out the concert, and then we'll check in with you later to see how you're doing.
0: Okay. See, that,
1: we're all adults here. We should be able to. Yeah.
0: We're all adults.
1: I mean, hopefully.
0: I see it a little bit differently.
1: Oh, you do?
0: Yeah. I say, I bought your ticket, so shut up.
1: That too. No, just kidding.
0: That's why the Dear John advice column doesn't get anywhere.
1: We're just going to let people do what they need to do. And have fun and move on.
0: All right. Especially if it was a Skinner concert.

0: 93.3 The Drive, number one for classic hits. It's 826. Sammy Hagar tells a story where he says that Sarah Palin, when she was governor of Alaska, was apparently pulled over for speeding, and she was playing that song while she was driving.
1: Yeah.
0: And she made some mention of that in a interview somewhere. So he said, I will mail you the money for the ticket, governor. Not sure if he ever did, but he at least offered. So why not? We learned stuff about the songs we love like that on the School of Rock, and we got another one coming up here in just a second. This is a very big day. It's a very big day in rock and roll history. Huge, actually, coming up, and we'll explain that in just a moment. Stats, heating, cooling, and appliance forecast. What a weekend. I mean, it's a little foggy this morning. Maybe we might see a rain pass through today, but then after that, Saturday sunny and 85, Sunday sunny and 85.
1: Very nice.
0: It's all working. And we are at, let me see where, I didn't even look at the temperature before I pulled this up. We're at 76 in downtown.
1: See, I have 71. You have 76, I have 71.
0: Mine's much better.
1: So when you guys hear him say 76 and you hear me say 71, that's why. Mine is from the General Downing Peoria International Airport.
0: Mine is from,
1: which is where the National Weather Service has their current conditions.
0: I'm not saying yours is wrong, but mine now says 79. So I don't know. It says Peoria 79. I don't know.
1: Okay.
0: It kind of maybe it depends on where the wind's blowing.
1: If you hear us say different temperatures, though, that's why. Okay. We should probably align on that.
0: Okay, not a problem.
1: Okay. Grand opening scheduled for this weekend for the new Museum of Route 66 in Lincoln. The city's director of tourism says it'll happen Saturday when they reveal a new landmark celebrating Abe Lincoln's heritage and the community's Route 66 roots. And the grand opening is free to enter. People with memory issues could prevent the onset of Alzheimer's disease by exercising more than once a week. Research shows regular exercise is thought to boost molecules that support the growth and survival of neurons or increase blood flow to the brain. The Minnesota State Fair is one of those world-famous state fairs. The big part of the reason for that is the food. The food fair board unveiled this year's fair food menu. One of them caught my attention, not because it sounds good, but because it's just so different. Pickle pie.
0: Nope.
1: Pie crust filled with a blend of chopped pickles, nope. Pickle juice, and cream cheese. Nope. Topped with homemade savory whipped frosting.
0: Nope.
1: Made with ranch and Cholula hot sauce. Garnished with a gherkin and a sprinkle of dill.
0: All right. I'm going to say no on that one.
1: Sorry. I'm going to be with you. No.
0: No. All right. Else you got?
1: They've got the surf and turf burger.
0: That's all right.
1: Lobster. Tossed in garlic herb butter, put on a burger.
0: I can do that one.
1: Okay, and then there is like a butter brew mustache pretzel. And so it's handmade soft pretzel dough rolled in the shape of a mustache and baked. Okay. And then it's got all kinds of flavors on it. Sounds good.
0: My taste buds say yes.
1: Okay.
0: My arteries say no.
1: Let's check traffic. Here's Ken Zersky.
2: Yesterday at this time, northbound Route 6 was just awful. It was solid traffic. I-74 just before War Memorial Drive really had a operation there. A bunch of trucks moving debris, and they were close to traffic, and the flaggers were out. That is just not the case today. We're just seeing the usual reduced speeds in both directions between War Memorial Drive and I-74 on Route 6. And I-474, no major delays here with the work that's new this week. It will last until September. 474 down to one lane between the Shade Loman Bridge and Springfield Road. 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
0: Baltimore beat the Cubs to wrap that series up 3-2. Cubs go to Cincinnati to play the Reds tonight. The Brewers beat the Cardinals 8-4, and the Cards will entertain the Atlanta Braves in St. Louis to start a new series tonight. And the Red Sox beat the White Sox. The Red Sox won the Hosiery Series, that's for sure, over there in Chicago, the Battle of the Sox. The White Sox will have the A's in Chicago to play, start a series tonight.
1: 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Sunny today, partly sunny. Chance of showers after 1 p.m., a high of 87. Tomorrow, mostly sunny and 85. It is We'll go with John. 79 downtown.
0: All right. It's a huge day in music history. Big, significant day. And we'll tell you why on the School of Rock next.
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0: Huge day in music history today. The Rolling Stones released their newest album of new material. It's their 25th album. Their first one came out in 1964, I believe.
1: So they've been just working on this album for the past year or so?
0: Yeah, and in addition to the Rolling Stones, the remaining Stones who are on it, I believe Charlie Watts actually played on some of the tracks that are on this album before he passed away. So you got that going on. The remaining Stones, you know, Mick Jagger's 80-plus, Keith Richards is 80-plus. They're still making music. I think it's great. And then they have special guests on this album. Robert Smith, the lead singer of The Cure, sings on this album. Steve Winwood is on this record.
1: I like Steve Winwood.
0: Bruno Mars sings on this record. The new record for the Rolling Stones that drops today is called Foreign Tongues. Oh, wait a minute. There's one other guy that's on this record, too. Here's Keith Richards to tell us who it is.
10: Who really misses being in a band, you know? His joy of just being in that context is great. So if there's got any more songs to do, I'll let you know, Paul. I've known Paul for, you know, well, basically since the Beatles started, you know, since we started. John and Paul did a couple of backup vocals for us from way back when, and We Love You and Dandelion, I think, way back in like 67 or something like that. Yeah, I'd like to do more with them.
0: Nice to know that the Stones and the Beatles and Paul and Keith are still friends as the Stones release their 25th album on the School of Rock.

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1: 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Partly sunny today. Chance of a shower this afternoon.

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0: Yep. All right, so we learn stuff on this show. Every day we learn something. We learn something on this show worthwhile, don't we? We learned that today is National French Fry Day. And we also learned that some people actually believe that there is something that's better on French fries than ketchup. I would take issue with that, but we had a discussion about that, and our Facebook page is filled with people who say these are the things that are better than ketchup on French fries. So you can judge for yourself and leave your own.
13: We learned from the buzz that there's a comedy show going on in Pekin tonight at the Avani Event Center.
0: Yes.
13: It's Ruben Ramirez.
0: Ruben Ramirez is a comedian. He went to Pekin High School, and now he's back to do some comedy at the Second Friday show.
13: You can buy tickets.
0: Yeah. So go see it.
13: Our question impossible, almost 8,000 men injure themselves at home doing this every year.
14: Shaving, trimming, and brushing, using a toothpick.
0: No, it's actually ironing. Ironing clothes.
13: Almost 8,000 men. Are they burning themselves or something?
0: I don't know. I just would say, you know, up front, you should take the pants off before you iron them. That's all I'm saying.
13: And that came from, like, a men's magazine.
0: Yeah, Men's Health.
13: I don't understand that.
0: Well, you shouldn't make us iron.
13: I don't iron. I'm not ironing your stuff. I don't even iron mine. Sorry.
0: All right, more on Monday. CCR in the drive.

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It's the Elton John Flashback Weekend. 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The Elton John Flashback Weekend. 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

0: 93.3 The Drive, number one for classic hits, Sayers, Tears for Fears. I'm John Riley. Here's Nancy Flagg. It's 8:55.
1: Good morning. It's a Stats Heating, Cooling, and Appliance forecast. Partly sunny today, chance of a shower or thunderstorms this afternoon, a high near 85. Tomorrow, mostly sunny and 85, sunny and 86 on Sunday. It's 79 downtown.
0: And here's Ken Zersky with traffic.
2: It's nothing like yesterday on Route 6 northbound. That was a solid delay there, I-74 up to War Memorial Drive. There's just more work going on. They had trucks clearing out some of the debris. So overall good on Route 6, just reduced speeds through the work zone. Reduced speeds too on I-474, and that's the new work zone started this week. IDOT says until September they'll be resurfacing basically the Tazewell County part of I-474. And it's still foggy on that stretch of I-74 east of Morton. 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

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Still lots more tunes to come, too. Phil Collins, Pat Benatar, Aerosmith, and this one from William Martin Joel. 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
2: I was a little too tall, could've used a few pounds. Tight pants.

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93.3 The Drive, number one for classic hits. Bret Michaels wrote this song. He was doing laundry, and he called his girlfriend and heard another dude in the background in her apartment. And she copped to the fact that she'd been messing around. This song was born in a laundromat. Poison, every rose has its thorn. On the Drive.

93.3 The Drive, number one for classic hits from the Out of the Cellar album, Rat, Round and Round. I wore that dang album out. And we're about to jump back into the 80s. I think this song was from the year that we're going to flash back, going back to 1984. In the meantime, Tom Petty, I Won't Back Down. And you got it on 93.3 The Drive. Well,

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Taking you a stroll down memory lane for a great year of music. Van Halen, of course. Going back to 1984, we got to play a cut from the 1984 album. Springsteen, Glenn Frey, and this one from Steve Perry, Oh Sherry, on 93.3 The Drive.

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18: The Stats Heating, Cooling, and Appliance forecast for today. Chance of some late afternoon showers, mostly cloudy otherwise. High of 85. Saturday, chance of showers, mostly sunny otherwise, with a high of 86. And then Sunday, finally going to get some sunshine again and a high of 88. 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
3: 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Chance of late afternoon showers, mostly cloudy, high of 85. Chance of showers tomorrow, mostly sunny, high of 86. Then Sunday, we got sunshine and a high of 88. 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

The king of the soundtracks there, Kenny Loggins from 1984, Footloose. My name is JY. Welcome to the 1 o'clock hour, Human League, and Don't You Want Me on the Drive.

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15: The Stats Heating, Cooling, and Appliance forecast for today. Chance of late afternoon showers, mostly cloudy, high of 85. Tomorrow, chance of showers, mostly sunny with a high of 86. Then Sunday, a high of 88 with lots of sunshine there. So we've got that going for us, which is nice. As we get you back to the tunes with R.E.M., Losing My Religion. 93.3 The Drive, we are number one for classic hits.

93.3 The Drive, number one for classic hits. This was a massive song for Foreigner, and Mick Jones didn't want any part of it. But Lou Gramm came to him and was like, look, I wrote this, I like it, think we ought to do it. And they did it. Worked out great for everybody. Mick Jones certainly didn't turn down the money that this song made him. Foreigner, I want to know what love is.

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JY here with you. 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
18: 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We're looking at a chance of some late afternoon showers today, mostly cloudy and high of 85. Saturday, chance showers, mostly sunny, high of 86. And then Sunday, we got sunshine and a high of 88. 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
18: The Stats Heating, Cooling, and Appliance Forecast. Today we got a chance of some late afternoon showers, mostly cloudy and a high of 85. Saturday, chance of showers, mostly sunny and a high of 86. Sunday, sunshine and a high of 88 as we get you back to the music with Free, all right now on The Drive.

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13: The Stats Heating, Cooling, and Appliance Forecast. We are looking at a chance of late afternoon showers, mostly cloudy otherwise, and a high of 85. Saturday, chance of showers, mostly sunny, and a high of 86. And Sunday, sunshine, and a high of 88. 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And that's going to do it for me, kids. It's skate o'clock. Time for Steck to jump in the old captain's chair. I leave you with Fleetwood Mac. Go your own way. Have a great weekend from The Drive.

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I ain't really sure, but it seems I remember the good times with just a little bit more in focus.

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Welcome to a Friday, French Friday today, kids. 93.3 The Drive, number one for classic hits. Let's get after it. Get you into the weekend. It's Whitesnake. 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
12: Let's start the show.
0: Yeah. Crinkle cut. Do you like the curly fries? What kind of fries do you like? 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Favorite fries. 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It's National Motorcycle Day. 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Come on. Grab it again. There you go. It's Motorcycle Day, and it's also, did you know today is Pina Colada Day?
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0: Go ahead. 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
0: All right, Drive weather stats, heating, cooling, and appliance forecast warming up to about 85 today, down to 67 tonight. Could see some showers or storms developing, and that's going to move on out. Be a nice weekend for us. Looks like mid to upper 80s, 85 on Saturday, 86 coming up on Sunday, 90s next week. 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

Under Pressure. There you go. Queen, David Bowie. It's National French Fry Day today. Did you see our friends at the frozen foods brand Orida released a limited edition line of skis designed to look like French fries? They look pretty cool. So, yeah, now and your health can go downhill.

0: Living on the Edge. Here's some Aerosmith on a big old Friday with Steck. 93.3 The Drive. All right. Welcome to the program. It's happy Friday. Ready for the weekend. I'm glad they took that rain out for tomorrow. We were supposed to get some last night. We didn't get in around the house last night. I don't know if it did at all or not. All right. So something Jeopardy is doing, they're hiring a clue writer. So if you've ever yelled out the answers to any of these TV game shows, you know what I'm talking about, then this might be the right job for you, especially if you're correct. Jeopardy, looking for a new clue writer, but the gig pays, get this, $132,000 to $178,000. Good gosh. Yeah. Hey, baby, I'm in. I'm not that smart, though. No. Because it's going to be pretty tricky to get this job. So first, you're going to have to pass the same tough online test that the contestants take, all right? And then you have to write your own clues covering everything from history to science to pop culture. And then you'll have to create Final Jeopardy questions to back up your research. The thing is, there's a tiny group of writers. Writer team is like about 10 people, making it one of the rarest jobs on television. But you can do it. I got faith in you. Which means somebody's going to be super happy, one of the happiest Americans in the world. Yeah, because we make some big bucks. Wow, $132,000 to $178,000 a year just to be a writer, a clue writer on Jeopardy.
1: 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Yeah. Today's contestant is a brilliant trivia expert applying for the new clue writer position.
0: Thank you,
2: 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A job where my knowledge of 14th century French monarchs pays off.
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2: What is the unemployment line?
1: Correct. 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
4: It's a downpour in the area, and that's going to slow you down more, especially through the work zones where we've been reporting the westbound 474 back up from Springfield Road to just up to the Shade Loman Bridge. They have extended that lane closure, and the left lane is closed. Eastbound, just tight approaching the Shade Loman Bridge. Route 6 traffic, just watch for reduced speeds through the work zone. No major delays yet on War Memorial Drive, eastbound at Allen or at Sterling Glen. 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
1: Hey, think you are smart? Steck gets in your head with the Brain Tease.
0: All right, talking big money here. So half of all big lotto winners do this within the 3 months of winning. And clue is just far enough to be under the radar. What do you think it is? Ooh. Half of all big lotto winners do this within 3 months of winning. But they do this just far enough to be under the radar. I'll let you know here in just 3 minutes. Do it next. It's Van Halen on the Drive.

0: Van Halen. Brain Tease today.
1: Hey, think you were smart? Steck gets in your head with the Brain Tease.
0: So we're talking Big Lotto winners here. Half of all Big Lotto winners do this within 3 months of winning. And I gave you the clue just far enough to be under the radar. Did you happen to guess buy a new house and move, or move and buy a new house? That was the answer. So what's the best state to move when you win that Big Lotto? There's 8 states that don't have levy taxes on lottery winnings. Nice. That includes California, Florida, New Hampshire, South Dakota, Tennessee, Texas, Washington, and Wyoming, everybody. Yeah. I think I'm going south. I'm going to Tennessee.
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0: All right, warming up to 85 today. Could see some rain or storms. Down to 67, about the same deal tonight. And then that's moving on out. Looks great for the rest of the weekend. 85 tomorrow, 86 coming up on a Sunday. Right. She's an American girl. It's Tom Petty. That's your number of the day coming up in just a few minutes.

Ed and Nancy Wilson, there's some Heart 93.3 The Drive. All right, your flight is boarding. You're boarding your flight. You're in a rush. You get on the plane. The flight attendant says, what? Asks everyone to shut off their mobile devices. But where's yours? We'll get it for your number of the day here in just a few minutes. A lot of money left behind. Put it that way. It's Pete Townsend on The Drive.

0: of the day is 40. So get this. Flight is boarding. You're in a rush. You're at the airport. You get on the plane when the flight attendants ask you, would you please shut off your mobile devices? You reach for yours and bam, it's gone. Where'd my phone go? Where'd my tablet go? Where'd my laptop go? That's it. The percentage, a survey found that 40% of mobile devices left at airports are never reclaimed. My gosh. Could you imagine the storage bin of all these devices, the money? That includes your phones, your laptops, USB drives, and tablets. 40% of mobile devices are never reclaimed. So there you go. The more you know.
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0: War in the eastbound War Memorial Drive ramp to southbound Route 6 still blocked, so we're seeing that back up on War Memorial Drive eastbound at Allen Road. And all lanes were picked up this afternoon on I-474, so two lanes should remain open both directions between the Shade Loman Bridge and I-74 in Tazewell County. That's the new work zone scheduled to last until September, so I'll be back next week. 272-1813 is the OSF Medical Group Traffic Spotter Hotline. 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

It's Elton John. That's Elton John and Kiki D. Don't go breaking my heart. It's official. It is a 5 o'clock drive home. Let's do it. It's Friday. Yes, sir. French Friday. Motorcycle Day. Yes, sir. Pina Colada Day. Yeah, the big drive home on a Friday. Elton John Flashback Weekend. All weekend long. 93.3 The Drive.

So according to its creator, did you know the inspiration of Pac-Man came from this food? Oh, this comfort food. I'll let you know next. Part of my factoid. One for my gamers today. Jerry Rafferty, Baker Street, 93.3 The Drive.

0: Jimmy Rafferty. Baker Street, that was a big hit single for him. 93.3 The Drive, number one for classic hits. 5 o'clock drive home with Steck. It's Friday. Yes, let it roll. It's factoid time.
1: Hey, it won't make you smarter, but you won't be any dumber.
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1: It's Steck's factoid of the day.
0: Pac-Man. According to its creator, did you know the inspiration for Pac-Man, the character, was an image of a pizza missing a slice? That's where it comes from. Yeah, he reportedly had the idea while eating pizza and noticed the shape formed by the remaining slice. A little character looked like with an open mouth, ready to go crump, crump, crump, crump on those pellets. Yes, eat up the pellets to make the iconic game. That's where it came from. So, yeah, Pac-Man made its big debut in 1980.
3: Only Atari makes the Pac-Man home video game, and you can only play it on an Atari video game system.
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10: All right, drive weather stats, heating, cooling, and appliance forecast. Going to drop down about 67 tonight. We still have some rain in the forecast. Storms possible, 40% chance of that. Then that's going to move out late. It looks like pretty good for the rest of the weekend. Saturday, 85, 86 on Sunday, and then into the 90s for next week. Yes. Welcome to July weather. Tom Petty, Free Falling. It's 5 o'clock drive home, 93.3 The Drive.

0: Back in Black, hey, 1980, AC/DC, 93.3 The Drive. Well, it's New Music Friday, and I just saw this. Foreign Tongues is released from the Rolling Stones. Wow, that's the Stones' 25th studio album. Going to feature some guests on there. Bruno Mars, looks like Steve Winwood and Paul McCartney on that that album. So, yeah, Foreign Tongues from the Stones. Also want to make mention that we recently lost Bonnie Tyler. Passed away this past Wednesday. She was in Portugal. After weeks in the hospital, passed at the age of 75. She had some difficulties. She was in surgery, is what I was told. Statement was posted, says Bonnie's family and team are heartbroken to announce that Bonnie's unexpectedly passed away in a hospital in Portugal as a result of the illness that she's been suffering and she was being treated for. So back in May, Bonnie was placed in an induced coma after undergoing emergency intestinal surgery. And the family announced mid-June that she was out of that coma but was still unwell and in intensive care, and then took a turn for the worse. So Bonnie, of course, is well-known for her big hit from 1983, Total Eclipse of the Heart. She had a big hit with It's a Heartache. And then on the movie soundtrack from Footloose, Holding Out for a Hero. But just want to make mention, may she rest in peace, the passing of Bonnie Tyler, the great Bonnie Tyler, at the age of 75. All right, we'll get the Poor Man's Concert in just a few minutes. It's an Elton John flashback weekend. It all happens right here at 93.3 The Drive.
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2: Everybody having a good time tonight. 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It's time to put on them cheap sunglasses. Some of y'all know the words, just shout them out with me tonight. 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

That is the top, ZZ Top. Those cheap sunglasses. Let's take you to the Beacon and some Doobies. Doobie Brothers and Long Trainer Running. Welcome to Friday night with Steck. It's a poor man's concert, babe. Yeah.

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0: Sir Elton John this weekend. Part of that Poor Man's Concerts of February of 1975. And Elton John's Philadelphia Freedom with 93.3 The Drive. Got you on the Steck Show. Welcome to the weekend, kids. It's dad joke time. Sad news, though. At one time, I used to have a pet mouse named Elvis. Yeah, I'll get into that. Here we go.
1: Silly, ridiculous.
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0: So, yeah, I had a pet mouse at one time. His name was Elvis, but sadly, Elvis passed away one night. Yes, I found out the next morning. Yeah, he was caught in a trap.
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0: Yeah, that worked.
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0: All right, drive weather stats, heating and cooling and appliance forecast. Got some lingering showers out there, maybe a pop-up thunderstorm. Other than that, going to drop down about 67. That's going to clear on out. Rest of the weekend looks pretty good for us. Saturday, 85, 86 coming up on a Sunday. Back to the Poor Man's Concert. 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

0: loving the classics live from all over the world. It's the Poor Man's Concert on 93.3 The Drive. Hey, sit down, will you? It's a concert here. What are you doing?
1: This next one is the first song on our new album. It just came out this week, and the song is called Surrender.

0: surrender. I surrender. There's some Cheap Trick. Poor Man's Concert. More on the way with 93.3 The Drive. Happy Friday. How about some rock and roll history today? Let's open my vault door. Here we go.
1: Where the classics live on. It's This Day in Music with Stack.
0: Big Friday, July the 10th, moving right along with this month. Happy birthday, the late great to Ronnie James Dio. Would have celebrated a birthday today. Lead vocalist at one time for Rainbow, Black Sabbath, Dio. Even the band, member of the band Heaven and Hell, which was basically a version of Black Sabbath with a new name, but Ronnie James Dio. Well, it's celebrated today. 1964, let's start you off. Beatles released their album. That was the Hard Day's Night album. Included the hits and I Love Her and Can't Buy Me Love. It was 68 that Clapton announces the breakup of the supergroup Cream. 77 brought us a great song. Still hear it to this day. An anthem rock. Queens, We Will Rock You. We Are the Champions. That big single providing stadium anthems for sporting events around the world. To this day, yeah. And in 89, the Monkees got their star on the Hollywood Walk of Fame. So did Slash from Guns N' Roses back in 2012, got his Hollywood Walk of Fame star. There you go. A few things that happened in rock and roll history on a July the 10th.
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